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Olivia Dean on Warm 106.9. And you've probably heard of Lollapalooza. Did you know there was a Lollapalooza India? Yep, the lineup just came out, and Olivia Dean is part of that lineup. Foreigner on Warm 106.9, today's hits, yesterday's

Bruno Mars on Warm 106.9. I'm Diana, leaving you with Journey, who will be coming to Climate Pledge Arena September 21st, part of their farewell tour. You have a chance to win tickets through listener rewards. 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

0: 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The only downside? Our kids' friends are coming over way more often than we'd like. Hey, Jaden, Brayden, Zayden, come on in, you guys. Luke, what's up, buddy? How's baseball going? I've got the game streaming in the den. Maybe you can pick up some pointers before we take on Kennedy next week. Ashley A, Ashley D, Ashley P, is this for a group project again? Because last time it looked a lot like high-speed reality TV research. Hey, Kristen! You got the ring light and the tripod this time. Don't forget to tag the house with the fastest internet. Honey, it's going to be another late one. We're going to need more snacks.
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15: All right, Phil, I got to tell you, I watch a lot of television. 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
6: All right, Phil, I got to tell you, I watch a lot of television. I see a lot of dealerships out there saying that, hey, we've got the lowest prices. You can't beat our prices. Is that even true?
7: You know what? It kind of makes me laugh a little bit. We all buy them from the same place. It's like this. 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
6: Yeah, I know a little bit.
7: Well, my favorite's Biff's. 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
7: And basically, they all charge the same, right?
6: Pretty much, yeah. 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
6: All right, so let me get this straight. I come down to your place, I test drive a car, or you give me an appraisal, I get a free jar of Biff's.
7: That's right. I just want to give you something that you can enjoy with the family. 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
6: All right. 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
1: All right, Phil, I got to tell you, I watch a lot of television. I see a lot of dealerships out there saying that, hey, we've got the lowest prices. You can't beat our prices. Is that even true?
2: You know what? It kind of makes me laugh a little bit. We all buy them from the same place. It's like this. I mean, you know anything about barbecue sauce?
1: Yeah, I know a little bit.
2: Well, my favorite's Biff's. And you can buy Biff's just about at any store, right?
1: Yeah.
2: And basically, they all charge the same, right?
1: Pretty much, yeah. It's pretty average price.
2: Well, what if the grocery store gave you free ribs with Biff's? Would you buy there?
1: I would be first in line if someone's giving me free ribs to buy Biff's.
2: Exactly. And that's why people buy from Sunset, because you simply get more. Let's do this. Let's give away some Biff's.
1: I love that idea.
2: So for this weekend, come on down to any of the Sunset Auto Family stores, and we're going to give you a jar of Biff's for getting your trade appraised or just driving a vehicle.
1: All right, so let me get this straight. I come down to your place, I test drive a car, or you give me an appraisal, I get a free jar of Biff's.
2: That's right. I just want to give you something that you can enjoy with the family. You know, let's enjoy some Biff's, baby.
1: All right. I am in.
2: You just get more at Sunset, like Biff's barbecue sauce, and people do like that.
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1: All right, Phil, I got to tell you, I watch a lot of television. 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You can't beat our prices. Is that even true?
2: You know what? 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
1: Yeah, I know a little bit.
2: Well, my favorite's Biff's. 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
1: All right, so let me get this straight. 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
2: That's right. 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
1: All right. 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

0: Canada's Warm 106.9. Today's hits and yesterday's favorites. And I'm gonna keep on turn up the feel good. Because this is Warm Music. Warm 106.9.
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2: All right, Phil, I got to tell you, I watch a lot of television. 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Is that even true?
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1: It has to be Journey, Don't Stop Believing. 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

0: is Warm 106.9. Today's hits and yesterday's favorites. 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
6: All right, Phil, I got to tell you, I watch a lot of television. 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Is that even true?
7: You know what? 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It's like this. 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
6: 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It's pretty average price.
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7: Exactly. And that's why people buy from Sunset, because you simply get more. Let's do this. 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
6: I love that idea.
7: So for this weekend, come on down to any of the Sunset Auto Family stores, and we're going to give you a jar of Biff's for getting your trade appraised or just driving a vehicle.
6: All right, so let me get this straight. I come down to your place, I test drive a car, or you give me an appraisal, I get a free jar of Biff's.
7: 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I just want to give you something that you can enjoy with the family. You know, let's enjoy some Biff's, baby.
6: All right. I am in.
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0: 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Turn up the feel good.
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0: touch. 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Today's hits and yesterday's favorites. I want it back. Turn up the feel good. 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
2: You know what? 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
5: All right, so let me get this straight. 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
6: All right, Phil, I got to tell you, I watch a lot of television. I see a lot of dealerships out there saying that, hey, we've got the lowest prices. You can't beat our prices. Is that even true?
7: You know what? It kind of makes me laugh a little bit. We all buy them from the same place. It's like this. I mean, you know anything about barbecue sauce?
6: Yeah, I know a little bit.
7: Well, my favorite's Biff's. And you can buy Biff's just about at any store, right?
6: Yeah.
7: And basically, they all charge the same, right?
6: Pretty much, yeah. It's pretty average price.
7: Well, what if the grocery store gave you free ribs with Biff's? Would you buy there?
6: I would be first in line if someone's giving me free ribs to buy Biff's.
7: Exactly. And that's why people buy from Sunset, because you simply get more. 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
6: I love that idea.
7: So for this weekend, come on down to any of the Sunset Auto Family stores, and we're going to give you a jar of Biff's for getting your trade appraised or just driving a vehicle.
6: All right, so let me get this straight. 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
7: That's right. I just want to give you something that you can enjoy with the family. You know, let's enjoy some Biff's, baby.
6: All right. I am in.
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1: All right, Phil, I got to tell you, I watch a lot of television. I see a lot of dealerships out there saying that, hey, we've got the lowest prices. You can't beat our prices. Is that even true?
2: You know what? It kind of makes me laugh a little bit. We all buy them from the same place. It's like this. I mean, you know anything about barbecue sauce?
1: Yeah, I know a little bit.
2: Well, my favorite's Biff's. And you can buy Biff's just about at any store, right?
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2: And basically, they all charge the same, right?
1: 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It's pretty average price.
2: Well, what if the grocery store gave you free ribs with Biff's? 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
2: Exactly. 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Let's do this. Let's give away some Biff's.
1: I love that idea.
2: So for this weekend, come on down to any of the Sunset Auto Family stores, and we're going to give you a jar of Biff's for getting your trade appraised or just driving a vehicle.
1: All right, so let me get this straight. I come down to your place, I test drive a car, or you give me an appraisal, I get a free jar of Biff's.
2: That's right. I just want to give you something that you can enjoy with the family. You know, let's enjoy some Biff's, baby.
1: All right, I am in.
2: You just get more at Sunset, like Biff's barbecue sauce, and people do like that.
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1: All right, Phil, I got to tell you, I watch a lot of television. 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Is that even true?
2: You know what? 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
2: Exactly. 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
1: I love that idea.
2: So for this weekend, come on down to any of the Sunset Auto Family stores, and we're going to give you a jar of Biff's for getting your trade appraised or just driving a vehicle.
1: All right, so let me get this straight. I come down to your place, I test drive a car, or you give me an appraisal, I get a free jar of Biff's.
2: That's right. I just want to give you something that you can enjoy with the family. You know, let's enjoy some Biff's, baby.
1: All right, I am in.
2: You just get more at Sunset, like Biff's barbecue sauce, and people do like that.
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4: Phil, I got to tell you, I watch a lot of television. I see a lot of dealerships out there saying that, hey, we've got the lowest prices. You can't beat our prices. Is that even true?
5: You know what? It kind of makes me laugh a little bit. We all buy them from the same place. It's like this. I mean, you know anything about barbecue sauce?
4: Yeah, I know a little bit.
5: Well, my favorite's Biff's. And you can buy Biff's just about at any store, right?
4: Yeah.
5: And basically, they all charge the same, right?
4: Pretty much, yeah. It's pretty average price.
5: Well, what if the grocery store gave you free ribs with Biff's? Would you buy there?
4: I would be first in line if someone's giving me free ribs to buy Biff's.
5: Exactly. And that's why people buy from Sunset, because you simply get more. Let's do this. Let's give away some Biff's.
4: I love that idea.
5: So for this weekend, come on down to any of the Sunset Auto Family stores, and we're going to give you a jar of Biff's for getting your trade appraised or just driving a vehicle.
4: All right, so let me get this straight. I come down to your place, I test drive a car, or you give me an appraisal, I get a free jar of Biff's.
5: That's right. I just want to give you something that you can enjoy with the family. You know, let's enjoy some Biff's, baby.
4: All right. I am in.
5: You just get more at Sunset, like Biff's barbecue sauce, and people do like that.
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4: All right, Phil, I got to tell you, I watch a lot of television. I see a lot of dealerships out there saying that, hey, we've got the lowest prices. You can't beat our prices. Is that even true?
5: You know what? It kind of makes me laugh a little bit. We all buy them from the same place. It's like this. 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
4: Yeah, I know a little bit.
5: Well, my favorite's Biff's. 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
4: Yeah.
5: And basically, they all charge the same, right?
4: Pretty much, yeah. It's pretty average price.
5: Well, what if the grocery store gave you free ribs with Biff's? Would you buy there?
4: I would be first in line if someone's giving me free ribs to buy Biff's.
5: Exactly. And that's why people buy from Sunset, because you simply get more. Let's do this. Let's give away some Biff's.
4: I love that idea.
5: So for this weekend, come on down to any of the Sunset Auto Family stores, and we're going to give you a jar of Biff's for getting your trade appraised or just driving a vehicle.
4: All right, so let me get this straight. I come down to your place, I test drive a car, or you give me an appraisal, I get a free jar of Biff's.
5: That's right. 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You know, let's enjoy some Biff's, baby.
4: All right. I am in.
5: You just get more at Sunset, like Biff's barbecue sauce, and people do like that.
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0: 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So just dance, dance. Turn up the feel good.
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8: This might be the most surprising statistic I've shared in decades of doing local news. More than 75% of commuters will be involved in a car accident at some point. J.P. 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

0: 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Happy Labor Day. Glad to be hanging out with you. I'm Diana, with you till noon.
1: 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Our colors will fade.

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0: 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So just dance, dance. 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

0: 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Today's hits and yesterday's favorites. I want it back. 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

So it's Monday Labor Day, but it's never too soon to talk about Wet Nose Wednesday. Warm Little 6.9, trying to find homes for pets in Northwest Shelters with the help of Albert Lee Appliance and Maytag, where you can conquer pet hair like a pro. So check out the pets that are still looking for homes, and then check in every Wednesday to find out the latest pet we've added to the list.

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9: All right, Phil, I got to tell you, I watch a lot of television. 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
1: 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Hey, Kristen! You got the ring light and the tripod this time. 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

0: 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Turn up the feel good. Because this is Warm Music. 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
8: All right, Phil, I got to tell you, I watch a lot of television. 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

Madonna, who turned 68 years young last month. That's quite young compared to some of the other legendary artists that are still out on tour, like Dylan, Ringo Starr, Mick Jagger, Paul McCartney. They're all in their 80s, so 68, that's nothing.

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8: All right, Phil, I got to tell you, I watch a lot of television. 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
0: Now, seeing my grandson out on the water, it means everything to me. 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

0: is Warm 106.9. 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

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It's Kim Monroe. Happy Labor Day to you. And if you're a member of Listener Rewards, you could be winning tickets to see Lily Allen, Journey, and, oh yeah, Sting at Benaroya Hall.

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Well, Lionel Richie wanted to give his fans an extra scare for his last night of his tour in St. Louis. 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

We should see a little bit of sunshine this afternoon with a high temperature getting to 70, but summer's trying to hang on just a bit. By Wednesday, we're going to see sunshine in 78.

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5: All right, Phil, I got to tell you, I watch a lot of television. 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

Warm 106.9, the most music for your weekend. 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
9: 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If you have, you need an attorney who will be there for you. Better off with Blue Hawk.
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It's Kim Monroe. Hope you're enjoying your Labor Day. It will get sunny later, supposedly.

0: 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Today's hits and yesterday's favorites. Turn up the feel good. Because this is Warm Music. 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

0: 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So just dance, dance. Turn up the feel good.
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0: 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My favorite day of the week, of course, Wet Nose Wednesday, brought to you by Albert Lee Appliance and Maytag. We feature a cute little furry friend that needs a forever home, and we'll tell you all about them. Just be listening on Wednesday.
1: Yes.

Oh, just in case you missed it, the Apple Cup stays home in Seattle as the Huskies beat the Cougs once again. 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My son is an alum, so by default, I am too. 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

Warm 106.9, the most music for your weekend. It's Kim Monroe. And for this work week, if you can, drop by the Live at Lunch concert series in downtown Bellevue. 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